Lighten your Sunday morning sky, rain or no rain, clouds or no clouds, baby, just a hunk. Just a hunk of burning love, yes, indeed. Rockin' Ron Cade with the world-famous Elvis and Friends radio show, live and hot from Philadelphia, Pennsylvania, on this, the Memorial Day weekend, the unofficial start of the summer season. I know it's not officially summer, but as long as I can remember, this was often referred to as the unofficial start of the summer season. And, of course, it's kind of hard to put that all together in your head when you look out the window and see all the clouds and the rain and this and that, but we don't care because this is your happy place and it is sunny on the Elvis and Friends radio show. 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Oh, well, this is the Memorial Day weekend. We did a salute for Memorial Day in our first hour. Hour number two already. Oh, man. Let's do something again. Remembering the men and women in the armed forces who lost their lives for our freedom. A very special song that still rings true today.

0: Thank you.
1: Good night. Oh, man, what a moment in time. You talk about a moment in time. There you have it right there. If I Can Dream, from Elvis's 1968 NBC television special. I can remember it like it was yesterday. Still living at home, watching that television special with the entire family. We were just glued. We were mesmerized by the special. And I can always see and hear my mom sitting there crying when he came to that part of the show when he was doing If I Can Dream. Great, great memories. Special memories that will last a lifetime. Talking about special memories, we're making memories. That's a good song, too. Making memories. Who was that? Frankie Lane. Yeah, I like that, too. How do I know all this old music? Because I guess I have been around for a while with the dinosaurs. Anyway, coming up on Sunday, August 9th. You got it marked down? I hope so. Sunday, August 9th, 1 p.m. to 5 p.m. Sunday afternoon. The next Elvis and Friends dinner show at the Lazaretto Ballroom, 99 Wanamaker Avenue, Essington, PA. And, of course, all that info is right there on both Facebook pages that I have. Limited attendance. Tickets are on sale. There will be no tickets sold at the door. What else do I need to tell you? It's reserved seating. Of course, tickets are $56, and that includes, in addition to the entertainment, and by the way, net proceeds benefit the Elvis and Friends radio show. We've got live entertainment. The Fog are coming back. They were there March 22nd with us. The Fog, four old guys, and if I sing a song with them, it'll be five old guys. But that's not going to happen. We'll just let you hear The Fog. Also, Michael Hoover, who's been all over the United States with a tribute to Elvis. I'm happy to have him. I've known Michael a long time. Michael's going to be there with a tribute to Elvis, and we'll have music so you can get up and do some dancing and romancing, and there'll be raffles, memorabilia for sale, a hot buffet, dessert. There's all those details are right there on Facebook, so we want you to participate and get involved. Now, I do want to mention, very important, I've had some people send me a personal message and all say, we're not going to come to this one. We're going to come to the 50th anniversary. Well, first of all, we don't know for a fact. There's nothing confirmed for a 50th anniversary dinner show. But this one for August 9th is 100% confirmed. So don't think, you know, you'll wait till next year, because what if there isn't a 50th anniversary show? Strike while the iron's hot. Don't wait till tomorrow. So get your tickets for Sunday, August 9th. All right. The Elvis and Friends radio show. And what's going on? Well, of course, two special themes. We're celebrating the life and career of Elvis for Sunday, August 9th. Now, not everybody's going to be in Memphis. There are a few people I talk to, they say, oh, well, I'm going to miss it because I'm going to Memphis. Well, all of my listeners are not going to Memphis, okay? So make plans to join us. We celebrate the life and career of Elvis. And in addition to that, you don't want to miss this. We're celebrating my birthday, my 21st birthday. Yeah, sure, right. We are celebrating my birthday. So come on out. When am

You hear the boss chicks there at the end? They go wild. They go wild every time I play that one. Ah, yeah, Dancing Up a Storm on the Summers of Elvis. That's a good one, man. Spin out. Thank you, Elvis and Friends mystery listener, for providing that special remix of that song, Spin Out. Love it. Can dig it. Look at all these comments and pictures. Hey, Ray Hoagland just posted a picture of the fog I was just talking about. The fog. He said, these guys are fantastic. See, Ray and Carla were at our last show March 22nd when the fog was there. Well, the fog is going to be rolling in again on August 9th at the Lazaretto Ballroom. And yes, you are right, Ray. That's a cool photo. Thanks for sharing that, Ray, of the fog. Yes, they will be there with us. Now, I promised you in the 7 o'clock hour, I'd do this one again because we waited so long for the Summers of Elvis. We gotta do this.

Oh, man, that is so great. Great production. Great song. As far as I'm concerned, on my special Rock and Run chart, it's the number one instrumental of all time. Theme from an Elvis Summer Place right here on the Elvis and Friends radio show. A 49-year tradition, not just here at home in the Philadelphia area, but across the United States and around the world. You're hearing it live and hot from Philadelphia on Philly Gold Radio, Famous 56, Boss Radio, and Live 365 on this, the Memorial Day weekend. I gotta do this one. Hey, Chrissy, are you listening? Chrissy had this record that I wanted to borrow and play it. And if you're listening, Chrissy, turn up the volume. Is this song about you?

On the Road with Elvis. For the Elvis summer of 1977. Oh, yeah. Little darling. Hey, Harry, baby. Harry Gizzy. Fort Lauderdale Chamber of Commerce. Harry and his entourage coming up for the party.

It's one of Jesse Wade of Pigeon Forge, Tennessee's all-time favorites. He loves that song. Harry Gizzy loves it. I love it. We all love it. It's a Matter of Time from the Elvis Summer of 1972 with Rock and Ron and the world-famous Elvis and Friends radio show. Tis the season to be girl happy. Did you know that?

1965, and Girl Happy. Thank you, Elvis and Friends Mystery Listener, to get me that version of that. Girl Happy, first nurse that rocked my cradle, made me jump for joy. Which nurse was that, Elvis? We got a lot of nurses that listen to the show, and I hope all of them, or most of them, will make it out to our dinner show on Sunday, August 9th. It seems like the nurses make it. I know we have one doctor that listens, Dr. Gary, but he always stays away in the background. What's he, afraid of the nurses?

Are we slowing tempo down a little bit too much? It seems like it's dragging a little bit for me. When Briggs' fingers start bleeding, see, we know we got it. Dave is out of sight, man.

0: 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So walking disaster area.
1: I'm a napalm bomb!
0: I mean, excuse me. Thought I was on stage. I am on stage. Wait a minute, fella. See, you, in all spite of everything, you got away from me.
2: Yes, sir.
0: I know. Okay, let's take it.
2: Okay.

down. Oh, that's cool, man. Thank you, Elvis and Friends Mystery Listener. Another gem that we get to share, not only with me, but the thousands and thousands of listeners of this really big radio show. Elvis heating up the summer of 1977 with that one. Way down. Good morning, everybody. Those of you just tuning in, maybe you're sleeping a little bit late this Sunday morning with this being the Memorial Day weekend, and it's raining out, but it doesn't matter because it's sunny right here on the Elvis and Friends radio show. You're a happy place. Great comments been coming.

on our Facebook page. Thank you so much, Philly Bill, who will also be... Thank you, by the way, Philly Bill, for all the nice things that you say about this show. Your check is in the mail. Don't worry, brother. I'll take care of you. Who's going to take care of me? I don't know. But anyway, Philly Bill listening, and he always mentions this show. And don't forget, at 10 o'clock this morning, Frank Sinatra and friends coming your way with the one and only Philly Bill, who's also celebrating an anniversary. I believe I heard him say yesterday. He played a song for me. I just put it on his list just for the hell of it. I didn't know if he was going to do it or not. He played, it was about drinks or something, and I put A Six-Pack to Go by Hank Thompson. I thought, who, other than me, who ever heard of that? I mean, I remember them playing that on Wibbage years ago. A Six-Pack to Go by Hank Thompson, son of a gun. Philly Bill played it for me, and I thank you for that, brother. And by the way, if you and Rosie are in the area, which I think you are, and you're not doing anything on August 9th, I would love to have you at the big dinner show celebrating my birthday, all right? You don't even have to bring a gift for me. Oh, yeah. Sunday morning sex. Here we come.

0: Tootsie.
1: Great sax work, man, on that one. Sizzling summer Sunday sax. Reconsider Baby, Elvis at Studio B in Nashville from 1960.

It's a crazy life, but life is good to me. What a wonderful life. Hot summer fun, Elvis style. How about this one? From the Elvis Summer

Fantastic. Oh, my goodness. You got the goosebumps? I know I do. Every time I hear it, I know there's so many different versions that Elvis did of that. Every one of them a winner. That version from the Elvis studio stuff from the Elvis summer of 1970. Thank you so much, Elvis and Friends Mystery Listener, for that one. Bridge Over Troubled Water. All right. How about you in the mood for a moonlight swim with Elvis? A moonlight skinny dip with Elvis? Say what?

Your bathing suit is optional. 1961, let's go on a, isn't that a cool song? Let's go on a moonlight swim on this Memorial Day weekend with Rock and Ron Cade and the Elvis and Friends radio show, giving you those fun-loving songs. Elvis Summer Releases, those fun songs he did about the beach, dancing girls, stock car racing, of course, the world-famous Elvis Summer Festivals in Las Vegas. We're giving it all to you. By the way, good morning, Tina Bradley. I'm glad you're out there. I saw your post, a few of your posts, and I know you're out there listening. By the way, Tina, in July, she's sponsoring a one of the Tina Bradley block parties. It's a Tina Bradley Christmas in July block party. I forget right offhand who she invited. She invited a couple of folks. Anyway, you'll be hearing that in July. Thank you for your support, Tina, for all you do with the dinner shows and the radio show and just everything right across the board. I do appreciate it. I also want to say good morning to who? Officer O'Neill. You know what? Officer O'Neill, it's been a while since he's come to one of our shindigs, and Officer O'Neill is going to be coming out to the Lazaretto Ballroom to join us for the big party, the Elvis and Friends dinner show. And I'm happy about that, Officer O'Neill. Yes, sir.

What a pretty song, huh? Wow, love that song. I always did. I met her today. One of the great ones from Studio B in Nashville, RCA Studio B in Nashville. I met her today, of course, complete with the finger snaps. Only I would notice something like that. The finger snaps throughout the whole song. It really sounds cool. The A-Team band at its finest. What's that I see? Oh, there's a, what a beautiful picture of Ginger. Ginger Alden. I mean, who put that? Ron Norfolk. Thank you, Ron. Beautiful picture of our girl Ginger. Ginger Alden. I met her today. What do we got? Oh, let's squeeze this in. Wow, hour number two, soon to be in the books. And then we've got the 9 o'clock power hour. Hour. Power hour. Is that a new one? Oh, I love this song.

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1: Hey, another guy. Good morning and welcome to the 9 o'clock Power Hour on this, the Memorial Day weekend, the unofficial start of the summer season, giving you lots of great music, special stories, special songs, all happening. We got it going on this morning, baby cakes. All right. And as we do every week, just about every week during the 9 o'clock Power Hour, we find out what the five all-time favorite Elvis songs are of one or two of our special loyal listeners that have either made a donation to the show, since this is a listener-supported radio show, or maybe somebody got a song gift. Now, in this case, this morning, let me see here. Let me see my notes here. We've got a song gift, an Elvis song gift to Dawn E. Bannon of Newark, Delaware. I'm not sure how long Dawn has been listening. I'm not sure if she goes way back. Radio days, but I know she's been with me for several years. You see her all over the page with all her heartfelt, fun-loving posts, and I thank you for that, Dawn. Well, this is a song gift to Dawn from Vince Schnell, another very loyal, kind-hearted listener who he sends me, I get treats. I mentioned this morning. He provided me with Entenmann's butter, French crumb cake treat, and all sorts of goodies. He comes out to the dinner show, listens to this show, and supports it. And I thank you for that, Vince. And he gives out those song gifts from time to time, as is the case with Dawn Bannon. So this is Dawn's number one song.
2: Wash your face and hand. Get out of that bed. Wash your face and hand. Well, get in that kitchen. Make some noise with the pots.

Song number one of Dawn E. Bannon. Does the E stand for Elvis, Dawn? Dawn Bannon's number one all-time favorite Elvis song. Special song gift from Vince Schnell. Shake, Rattle, and Roll. Classic Elvis, 1956. Look at those cool-looking pictures, man, on the Elvis and Friends Radio Show Facebook page. That's from Alice. Hey, Alice, you know the picture you posted of that Elvis EP? It has Scotty on the left, Elvis in the center, Bill Black upright bass. It's like a red color in the middle. It says Elvis Presley, four songs EP. Wow, that took me back because my brother had that. He bought that when it was brand new. And I played it and played it and played it. And he said, yo, bro, when are you going to give it back to me? Here's song number two.

dancing to the Jim House Rock. This song always takes me back to the early days of the Elvis and Friends video and dance party hardies. 1,000 years ago, because there used to be some guy, I lost touch with him, haven't heard from him in years, but that one line in that song, he always has to hear that song, if you can't find a partner, use a wooden chair. And this guy would pick up a wooden chair from one of the tables and go out on the dance floor. He would be dancing with a wooden chair. Ah, back in the days when we were young and crazy. Now we are old and crazy and still doing those same insane things, aren't we? Anyway, up next is song number 5 for Dawn Banner. Let's see, what's it say here? She wants this sent out especially to Vinny. Oh, well, Vince Schnell, the fine young gentleman, the Cherry Hill kid who gave her the 5 Elvis song gift. This is for you, Vinny baby. You ain't nothing but a hound dog. Wait a minute, what's she trying to tell you?

nothing but a hound dog, especially for you, Vinny. I hope you enjoyed that. Well, you know what, Dawn? I can see by your song selections, without a doubt, you are a sick Elvis girl. We kicked it off with 1956, Shake, Rattle, and Roll. 1956, Don't Be Cruel. 1957, All Shook Up. See the pattern here? 1957, Jailhouse Rock. And back to 1956 for Hound Dog. Thank you, Dawn, for your song selections. Delaware Dawn of Newark, Delaware. Special song gift from Vince Schnell. And thank you, Vince, for your kindness, for everything you do. And he also, he purchased the limited edition Elvis and Friends t-shirt, which are no longer available, but he got one for Dawn, and she received that the other day. So thank you right across the board for everything. All right, what do we have now? During the Power Hour, we've got another song gift. Okay. This is a song gift from Ray Hoagland, another one of our loyal Elvis and Friends listeners who goes way back to my terrestrial radio days and has followed me and stayed with me throughout it all. And also comes to the, well, he was March 22nd, Ray and Carla were at the dinner show, and more than likely they're making arrangements to be at the next one, August 9th, and I thank you for that. They did a song gift to Nurse Joanne, who was also at the dinner show and is coming to the next one. Nurse Joanne, you've heard me talk about her many times, a loyal listener. Nurse Joanne is with Jefferson Intensive Care Nursery, and we've got her five all-time favorite Elvis songs. Song number one.

0: Oh, yeah. Isn't that great? 1971. It does such a nice job on that. Snowbird. Up next, song number two for Nurse Joanne.
1: If you're looking for trouble, you came to the right place. If you're looking for trouble, just look right in my face. I was born standing up and talking back.

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I never looked for trouble, but I never ran. I don't take no orders, no kind of man. I'm only made out of flesh, blood, and bone.

Yeah, Hollywood Elvis from King Creole, 1958, and Trouble, song number two of Nurse Joanna Philadelphia, her five all-time favorite Elvis songs. Special song gift from Ray Hoagland. I believe Nurse Joanne told me she has the day off this morning, so hopefully she has an opportunity to enjoy these songs and has the radio up nice and loud. Nurse Joanne, of course, is with Jefferson Intensive Care Nursery, taking care of the babies. All right, Nurse Joanne, how about if you and hubby get up and dance to this?

Little Less Conversation. Five all-time favorite Elvis songs for Nurse Joanne with Jefferson Intensive Care Nursery, taking care of the babies. We love the nurses on the Elvis and Friends show. Very, very special people.

live by. Only the strong survive. 1969, Elvis would record it first time around. Well, he loved that song. Jerry Butler, the Iceman. Oh, yeah. Great stuff. Great stuff. Only the strong survive. American Sound Studios in Memphis. Up next, we've got the fifth and final song of the five all-time favorite Elvis songs, at least for this week. I think Joanne has another five coming to her a little bit later down the road. She's one of our popular nurses, Nurse Joanne, with Jefferson Intensive Care Nursery. So we got song number five from 1972.

about it, huh? Isn't that great? He is my everything. From 1972, there you have the five all-time favorite Elvis songs for Nurse Joanne of Philadelphia, PA. A special song gift to Nurse Joanne from Ray Hoagland. Nurse Joanne with Jefferson Intensive Care Nursery. Always taking care of those beautiful babies. And thank you so much for all that you do, Nurse Joanne. We heard Snowbird from 1971, Trouble 1958, and of course that remix on A Little Less Conversation, and then 1969 with Only the Strong Survive, and wrapping it up with He Is My Everything from 1972. We've got more of our special Summers of Elvis Spotlight feature. How about if we, these are such happy-go-lucky songs, you know, that in spite of the weather outside, just makes you feel good and puts you in the right frame of mind. At least it does with me. And I know, judging from Facebook, you guys, you feel the same way. How about if we have a summertime whistle along with Elvis? Let me try to work on my pucker here. I gotta get my pucker in shape. How's your pucker this morning? Pucker up, baby! No, we're getting it, Elvis. We're getting it. We're getting it.

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All right, he did very well on that, Whistling Along with Elvis. How about a summertime sing-along with Elvis?

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1: Summertime sing along with Elvis.
0: Wonderful world.
1: Making you feel that everything is right and happy with the world, doesn't it? It's a real good feel-good song. Makes you want to get up and dance with the boss chicks. Now get ready. You keep on, you keep on, you keep on, you keep on, you keep on dancing.

Bossa Nova, baby. You remember on an episode long ago on Laverne and Shirley, it was either Lenny or Squeaky that said, yeah, he thinks he's really something. He thinks he's a real Bossa Nova. I thought it was supposed to be Casanova, but you remember how those guys talked. Anyway, Rock and Roncade with the My Mind Wanders All Over the Place. Elvis and Friends Radio Show Worldwide. Don't forget, we've got an encore broadcast of this really big show on Wednesday night, 7 p.m. to 10 p.m. You know, this Thursday, which is what, May 28th. Where were you 49 years ago? I know where I was, and I bet you a lot of my listeners know where they were. 49 years ago, May 28th, 1977, Elvis played to a sold-out crowd at the Spectrum in Philadelphia. I remember when he was a few minutes late when he came on stage. Remember, he said something to the effect that I would have been here sooner, except we were looking for a parking place. But anyway, it would be Elvis's last visit to Philly. I shall remember it forever.

0: Yeah, brother.
1: Yeah. Thank you.
0: Love you, Elvis. Oh, man. What memories. What a time. A special moment in time. Elvis at the Spectrum. May 28th, 1977. The Memorial Day weekend. Those of us that were there will remember it forever.
2: And I love you so.

music the way God meant it to be. So great. Wow. And the grass won't pay no mind. Hey, thank you for listening to our kickoff of the Summers of Elvis. Have a safe and enjoyable Memorial Day weekend. And remember the men and women in the armed forces that lost their lives for our freedom. We thank you, Elvis, for the music. We thank you for the memories. Don't forget, we've got an encore broadcast of this show on Wednesday evening, 7 p.m. to 10 p.m. on Philly Gold Radio, Famous 56 Boss Radio, and also Live 365. You can enjoy it one more time. And also keep in mind, I know you're busy with the Memorial Day weekend, but keep in mind that important date for the next Elvis and Friends dinner show that's happening on Sunday afternoon, August 9th. All the details are on the Facebook page, and we'd like to see you in attendance.

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wise men say, only fools rush in. Oh, but I can't help falling in love with you, Colonel. 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

hit the trail. It's gonna take $100 bill just to send me my mail. We gonna rock a while. 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Talk a little.

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want to dance. Hey, take me by the hand and dance across this land. Philly Gold Radio with Andy Baldo for Jimmy D. That's Bobby Freeman in 1958 with Do You Want to Dance? At 2 minutes past the top of the hour, live out of Philadelphia. Here comes Jerry and the Pacemakers from across the pond.

Are you liking it too? Yeah, absolutely. It's PGR, Philly Gold Radio, Thursday morning, live out of Philly with Andy for Jimmy. It's Hamilton, Joe Frank, and Reynolds in 1971 with a smash. Do you remember?

Do you remember that one? Jimmy Rogers and Kisses Sweeter Than Wine. My, my, my. How are you? It is Thursday morning. It's live out of Philly with Andy for Jimmy. Every morning, Jimmy D is here 7 to 10 a.m. We're here from this week. Yeah,

Pixies 3 do that, and that was a very popular thing way, way back. Madeira and White, they're the guys who had put together some great records, and those guys actually had a little location there where the gals and all the guys would get together and listen to some music and say, hey, what do you think of this one? Will you rate that number one or maybe in the top 10? Whatever. Yeah, that's the way it worked out then. Right now, I want to bring on a guy out of Philadelphia. Let's bring it on home with Bobby Rydell and the Eminons.

0: 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Please don't be mad. Andy Bobo here for Jimmy D. It's 28 days into May. June 1st is Monday. You know what that means. We're here with you every Monday through the summer. It's about four summers now we've been doing this together. Of course, I go way, way back when I was doing the mornings here about 11 years ago. Jimmy D put this together a long time ago and keeps it cooking and does a fine job fine-tuning this well-oiled machine, as I like to say. Hey, it's a partly sunny sky outside, a little bit breezy this afternoon, but all in all, not a bad day at all. Yesterday, we ended up with a little sunshine in the afternoon after that cloudy morning and midday, but hey, it was quite humid yesterday. Less humid today with that breezy high this afternoon in Center City going up to 78 degrees.
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With you, I'm gonna put on my boogie shoes, so we can dance around a little bit here in the studio with Andy Baldwin. A great cup of coffee here this morning, Kathy. Yeah, you got yours, I got mine, and we got it together, don't we? We're talking about Kathy and George checking in from over there in Thorndale this morning. Andy Baldwin Radio at yahoo.com is how it's done. All right, we'll do this for you, Kathy. It'll make your morning go a lot smoother. Enjoy your breakfast, coffee, and the music we're playing here till 10 a.m. for Jimmy D. Marquette's Out of Limits.

1965, the year on London Records. Yeah, that's the label for the Moody Blues back then. And Go Now, great song out of the past, right? We've got them all. Yeah, it's the only oldie station you'll ever need. It's Philly Gold Radio. 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Check that out. Hey, 25 away from the top of the hour right now on this Thursday morning under a beautiful sky above in Philly. I got a note here from Dawn and Dave checking in from over in Newtown Square, and she's been moved by a block. You know, she's our crossing guard out there. Now at Westchester Pike and Valley View, it's time for the Devon Horse Show. She's out there through Saturday, ushering in the main grandstand. Lots of fun there, huh? Oh, my, I haven't been to the Devon Horse Show in many, many, many years. Should be a lot of fun this weekend, right? It's been going along over the past several days, as I remember. I saw it in the news, I guess it was Monday. Devon Horse Show. Good to have you on board here, Dawn and Dave from Newtown Square. Let's do one for her. Let's bring on Lee Dorsey with Ride Your Pony. Are you ready? Hop aboard.

Dorsey on PGR. I'm Andy Bobo. We're here for Jimmy D, 21 away from the top of the hour, live Thursday morning here, May 28th. June 1st is coming up on Monday already. Hey, time flies when we have fun, I know. How about Bobby P and AC checking in this morning at Andy Bobo Radio at yahoo.com. Yeah, Andy Bobo Radio at yahoo.com. Good to hear from you, Bobby P, and the old stomping grounds of AV Playing the Gravy there along the shore at the World's Playground in Atlantic City. Yeah, Bobby P. from Atlantic City wants to hear something here by Ricky.

0: the Pozo Seco Singers, and I can make it with you. I sure can. Here on a Thursday, it's Andy for Jimmy at Philly Gold Radio. That's Domino. Are you ready? Let's do some walking.
1: Yes.

0: 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Andy Bottle here with you for Jimmy D, Thursday morning in May. And Eddie Holman, hey there, lonely girl, I'll be forever loving you. Isn't that a beautiful version of that song? It sure is. And that guy right there, Eddie Holman, met with all of us guys here at WPGR back in the day. And it took place on 9th Street down there at, what name of that place was, I can't think of the name of it right, Ralph's, that's what it was, Ralph's on 9th Street in South Philadelphia, man, I'm not getting that old that I forgot that much. Okay, I'm getting there though. Let's see, we get there slowly but surely. Looking out the window, I see a partly sunny sky. It's going to be breezy today, less humid than yesterday, I like that. And we did end up with some sunshine in the afternoon yesterday, which was mighty fine, except that humidity played into it. Won't do it today. Partly sunny and breezy, and the high this afternoon along Jerry Blavitt Way on South Broad Street goes up to 78 degrees.
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What a great song. The Love I Lost was a sweet love, was a good love, and it's gone forever and ever. That's the late, great Teddy Bear out of Philadelphia. We call him the Teddy Bear around here back in the day. He is Teddy Pendergrass, of course, with a great soul sound on the TSOP record label out of Philadelphia. And The Love I Lost was a smash for him, as you know, a top 10 winner. We're at, speaking of winner, about 4 minutes away from the top of the hour. Get moving along now with a smile and a song. And Andy Babo here for Jimmy D this morning. Here comes Gary Lewis, the Playboys.

Welcome to Big Old Radio, and this is where all of the good songs have gone. They're the Angels in my boyfriend's back. Hey, getting some nice emails here. Andy here for Jimmy. Yeah, Jimmy D is here every morning, Monday through Friday, 7 to 10 a.m., and he'll return next Tuesday morning. Of course, next Monday is June 1st, and we are going to start Mondays, you and I, together here every Monday through the summer of 2026. Make note of that, some 13 or 14 Mondays in a row that I'll be with you here by your side for the ride. And, hey, speaking of getting some nice messages here earlier, I see that I've got a couple of them coming in right now. Hey, Saxton, Pennsylvania, down there below Altoona is where my main man with a plan from back there in 1969 at WKBI, where I first started in the summer of 1969. It was Dave Arrow. How are you, Dave? Good to hear from you on the email, Andy Bob Ray.

1961, a year for Bobby V's Rubber Ball. Come bouncing back to you at Philly Gold Radio. Andy Valo for Jimmy D. And I got a song here for Frank. Frank's checking in from over in East Narton near Norristown, Pennsylvania. And good to hear from you, Frank. Who's got the key? Who's got the key? Inside joke, folks. Inside joke. Hey, it's 8 past the top of the hour. From Canada, Paul Anka. A great song. Do I

making us a part of your Thursday morning here in May, May 28th. Andy Baldwin, Jimmy D, live out of Philadelphia. That goes back to 1955. Laverne Baker and Tweedledee D. We're 14 minutes now past the top of the hour. And at PGR, a great group known as the Artist. Oh, look, I got an email here. You know where this one came from? This came from beautiful, historic, downtown Gettysburg. Hi there, Gettysburg. How's everything out that way, huh? Yeah, on this Thursday morning, I'm sure you're delighting with the fantastic, you know, the weather that we have here. You probably are sharing it there. Got to be talking about the one and the only Marty Mummert, Mummert Sign Company. Those vintage signs are outstanding, my friend. What a career you put together for yourself.

0: D on a Thursday morning out of Philadelphia, the Jive 5 featuring Eugene Pitt on lead in 1962 with What Time Is It? Well, I'll give you the time, 22 past the top of the hour, 8:22 in the morning here in Philadelphia. And we have a great lineup of folks that do a lot of good things here at PGR. How about on Wednesday night? Did you listen last evening? It was a repeat broadcast of Sunday morning's live Elvis and Friends. Yeah, almost 49 years he's been doing this. Yeah, I'm talking about Rockin' Ron Cade, Elvis and Friends live every Sunday morning, and the repeat broadcast is on every Wednesday evening at 7 p.m. Now, tomorrow evening at 7 p.m., you've got Mike Carr with the best by far, and he is doing a great job. He's been with us now for about a month and a half, and every Friday night I've caught his act, and it's a good one. Last Friday night, he did a three-hour countdown of the top 65 summer songs.
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That's Bobby Day with a smash from 1958, Rockin' Robin. Do you remember when Michael Jackson brought that back in the 70s? I do. Okay, I played that when I was in Atlantic City. That's how I know. Okay, 28 past the top of the hour. And by the way, that is a request for Tom's River. Hello there, my man. How are you? You and the bride. Talking about the Corkster and the bride over there in Tom's River, New Jersey this morning. I'm sure you have a beautiful morning taking place in the skies above. And here's another one for you, Corkster. I know that you like. Goes back to 1955. Cheers. That's the group.

doing fine now without you. Hey, yeah. New York City. New York City in 1973 had a hit with I'm Doing Fine Now. Andy Baldo here for Jimmy D. We're here with the greatest music of all time, like this one.

a voice, huh? What a great guy as well. Junior Furillo, the late Junior Furillo out of South Philadelphia, and that's Dreaming by the 4Js on PGR. Let's stay in Philadelphia here for Chubby Checker, Lottie Lottie.

a great singer. Hey, Jay and the Americans. And what a beautiful song. Cara Mia, mine at PGR with Andy Baltimore, Jimmy D. And Friday night, tomorrow night, you got him. My man, my main man with the plan. He's doing a fine, super fine job. Yeah, I'm talking about. He's the best by far. He's Mike Carr. Yeah, we're having fun, Mike, right? That's what it's about. That's what it's all about. Mike Carr has fun listening and of course, he's on board now listening in. And, of course, he's here tomorrow night to play the best by far. That's Mike Carr. I dig it, brother. I dig it. Frankie Lyon.

0: very best groups when it came to fine, super fine harmony. The group Harmony Sound with the Crests, of course, and Jimmy Beaumont. No. Johnny Maestro. Hey, man, what's going on? I think I lost my mind. Yeah, I lost my memory. Help me find it, will you? Partly sunny and breezy today, folks. Not humid like yesterday. I just got a real shot of humidity going to my forehead here. Wipe off the sweat. Oh, hey, you know, it's going to be breezy today. What was he talking about? Partly sunny and breezy today. Yeah, where the man stands 37 feet tall on top of Center City, Philadelphia City Hall. That's William Penn on top of his hat this afternoon. Under a partly sunny sky, 78 degrees.
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hand. He's popping his fingers and he's tapping his toes. I'm talking about John. He's working hard. He put the party there at his desk in Conshohocken at Honda. That's Danny and the Juniors for you, my friend. And rock and roll is here to stay. John over there in Conshohocken. How's Joelle? She's getting ready for summer, right? She's not going to be in front of the chalkboard. Is it still a chalkboard? Or is it a whiteboard now? Or is it a combination of the two? Or is it all on computer now? I don't know. I don't know about that computer stuff. I'll tell you, I always have a hard time with it. Technical tracks. Techie, techie, techie. I'm checky, checky, checky. We're the best. Forget the rest. Five away from the top of the hour. AV playing the gravy. Good to have you on board on a Thursday. Live from Philly. 28 days into May. We do Mondays starting next Monday all summer long. Monday's June 1st.

Rascals. It's wonderful. It sure is. On a Thursday with AB playing the gravy for Jimmy D. Jimmy's back Tuesday morning. We're going to cover for him again tomorrow morning between 7 and 10 a.m. And then we kick off Mondays, June 1st, next Monday. The Vidals. Here's Mr. Holmes.

0: out of Philadelphia, Andy Baldo for Jimmy D on a Thursday morning here in May. And that's the big boss of the blues right there, Big Joe Turner, 1955 on the Atlantic record label. And shake it, rattle it, roll it, do whatever you got to do, get it on, and have a great Thursday. That's what we want you to do. And we'll be back again tomorrow morning to do it all over again for Jimmy D, 7 to 10 a.m. He's back next Tuesday morning. Birthday today. I've got a bunch of them here, so I'm going to cover one of them right now. Billy Vera. Billy Vera was originally from the West Coast.
1: It's called, you know, At This Moment.
0: Yeah, At This Moment. Billy Vera is 82 years old today. Happy birthday, Billy. Billy Vera.

forget the rest. You found the best Billy Gold Radio. Billy Vera and the Beaters at the moment, at this moment. And, of course, Billy Vera's birthday is today. He's 82. Happy birthday, Billy, and many more. Here's Sweet Baby Ray, Ray Charles.

0: fabulous high-flying flamingos, yours at Philly Gold Radio. Andy for Jimmy. It's Thursday morning, May 28th, and we're here again for Jimmy tomorrow morning, 7 to 10 a.m. Then Mondays, we kick it off on June 1st, next Monday. Every Monday, AV plays the gravy here for Jimmy D while he takes time off. And, hey, he is the captain of the ship. Yeah, he's our quarterback and has a super fine, I guess I could call it a well-oiled machine. Eh, that's what it is. And we've got it moving right along here for many, many years. Hopefully many, many more years to come. Wait a minute. Let's see. Speaking of time, 23 past the top of the hour, as I look out the window and see a partly sunny sky, it looks great. It's going to be breezy, less humid than yesterday, and the high in Center City, Philadelphia, there at Independence Hall, going up to 78 degrees.
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the Brunswick record label. That's the late, great Mr. Excitement, Jackie Wilson, and Talk That Talk. Walk that walk if you're going to talk that talk. 28 past the top of the hour. Andy for Jimmy. Jimmy's back Tuesday morning. Forget the rest. This is the best. It's Philly Gold Radio.

Philly Gold Radio, WPGR, back in the day with Amy playing the gravy at 1540 a.m. in Philadelphia. That's Glenn Campbell, 1968 on Capitol Records, and what a great song written by Jimmy Webb. That was written in a hurry because they didn't know how far by the time it get to Phoenix would go on the charts. And once that hit the top 10, man, oh, win-win. And, of course, Jimmy Webb said, we got to put something real quick together for Glenn Campbell, and they did that right there and did a fine job as well. At Philly Gold Radio for Jimmy D, it's Andy. It's 26 minutes now away from the top of the hour. We're having fun. Here's another great song. I often hear Jimmy say, here's another one like the other one. Well, I think that way when I hear this one right behind Glenn Campbell. Oh, one of my favorites from all time. It's Gene Pitney and

moment. The Dazzling Drifters in 1960 on Atlantic Records at 21 away from the top of the hour with Andy for Jimmy. Philly Gold Radio, happy birthday today to John Fogerty of CCR fame. John Fogerty, happy birthday and many more. He's 81.

Happy birthday to John Fogerty of Creedence Clearwater Revival. That's Fortunate Son, and it's his birthday today. He's 81. I mentioned earlier that Billy Vera and the Beaters of the At This Moment fame, he had a big hit with that in Philadelphia's Philly Gold Radio. He's 82 years old. And also, we got one more here for you, Gladys Knight. Oh, I like Gladys Knight. I've always liked her. Gladys Knight.

0: Dupree's in 1962, You Belong to Me. And that record label, Co-Ed, I used to really enjoy everything they would put out on Co-Ed Records. Well, we have a partly sunny sky here on this Thursday morning in Philadelphia. It'll be a bit breezy through the day, and we'll enjoy the beautiful skies above throughout the day today with our temperature going up to 78 degrees on the steps of the Philadelphia Art Museum.
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For Jimmy D, it's Andy Bobble. Here comes the King of Rock.

0: a nice day and a nice night. We'll talk to you again tomorrow morning for Jimmy D. Yeah, we're taking care of business for Jimmy D. He's the man with a plan. 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
1: Oh, wow.
0: 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Well, it goes like this, y'all. Jimmy is here every morning. He'll be back Tuesday morning. Yeah, he's here every morning, Monday through Friday. But it's summertime. Yeah, it's coming on strong. I'll be filling in from tomorrow morning. And then we kick off our Mondays through the summer. Next Monday, June 1st.
1: Oh, wow.
0: I'll be with you like 13 or 14 Mondays in a row. Making plans. Middays, it's lots of great music coming your way. All the time, it's for Gary Blavitt. The Geeter with the heat of the boss of the hot club this every afternoon. 3 p.m. today. Memories of the Geeter. Tomorrow night, make note that you've got the one and the only. He is best by far. He's Mike Carr. Mike Carr with the best by far is on every Friday night, 7 to 9 p.m. You'll dig it. And on Sunday morning as well as Wednesday evening repeat broadcast, it's 48 plus years. Rockin' Ron Cage. Classic. Legendary.

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Dieter Bold, I think for these 2 hours, let me salute some of the sounds of the 60s that you haven't heard. He began in 1962 with Fingertips, and there was no stopping him in the 60s. Till now. 80s.

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0: dig, dig.
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0: Making memories with yours pretty beginner, and I'm telling you, man, you're going to enjoy the show. Whole different feel. The 60s, different than the 50s. Different than the 70s, the 80s, or the 90s.

Beware. The Fifth Dimension is in the 60s, man. How pretty was Marilyn McCoo? It was the age of Aquarius. Fifth Dimension.

end of the 60s, the sound became the West Coast sound. And you know, Dick Clark had moved out to the West Coast, so consequently, everything nationally that Dick Clark was playing is coming out from the West Coast. When he was in Philadelphia, you know, it was Cameo Parkway, Chancellor Records, Jamie Garden, one of the great groups from Philadelphia. But in L.A., this was the sound. Everybody was talking in L.A. Everybody.

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Everybody's talking. 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

Nielsen. Hey, Levi. 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

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And I was in L.A. I had to do the Monkees. I spent time with my buddy Sammy Davis. And L.A. had a whole different feel. And the one song that reminds me of L.A. is this by the Four Tops.

0: L.A. Everything at 2 o'clock closes. If you're drinking, you got to be out of the joint at 2. You got to put the glass at quarter up 2 on the bar. Even if you didn't finish it, you couldn't chug it. Lights go on, and everybody, though, gets a hamburger. Hamburger Haven, L.A.
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9: This is the book that had the New York Post saying it's required reading, and the one that everyone's been talking about. 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
0: You know, talking about the 60s, which I'm playing for this show, L.A. really was a strange place because all of the great artists, for some reason, would go out to L.A. and they would buy homes and then they would move back to the East Coast. It was just a different time. The music from L.A. was completely different than the music that we had on the East Coast. For example, Loving Spoonful, John Sebastian, you remember him.

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I guess you call it the era of psychedelic.

0: 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Love and Spoonful. Hot damn. Summer in the city. Me? Yeah. Every day was summertime for me. 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A salute to the sound of the 60s that I really never played, but I'm going to play now for you. And you'll hear the difference. I'll be right back.
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0: Well, you're back with yours true to the guitar. It is the Memorial Day weekend tomorrow. It begins. And at Memories?
6: What's the sense in sharing this one and only life? Ending up just another lost and lonely wife. You count up the years.
0: One of the national anthem songs from Memories of Margate.

music. Music's so much a part of the thrill of our being. No question about that. Hard to believe, as I said, 49 years at Memories of Margate. And whether you realize it or not, I mean, my journey begins not only this coming Friday and Saturday, but Thursday, Bally's, the Beach Bar, 4 o'clock. And then the arcade, Showboat.

Denzel Satin's in the background. Now, would you like to hear my schedule? I don't want you to get tired now, okay? This is the way it is, okay? Okay, we're going to be with you Friday and Saturday. That's tomorrow. Memories of Margie. Okay? Till 4, 5 in the morning. Who knows? Okay, now, this is the way it begins. Next Tuesday. No, it's next Thursday. Okay? I'm looking at the calendar now. We are working on Tuesdays. And it's a great spot. It's called the Lucky Snake Arcade and Sports Bar at the Showboat. And this is an amazing operation. You can bring the kids. You have to see this arcade. I can remember walking on the boardwalk when I was a kid. Up and down the Atlantic City boardwalk, they had arcades. They don't have that. Now they have casinos. Well, let me tell you what they've done. I mean, this the Showboat. Right off the boardwalk has created an arcade and sports bar. And they got a little bowling alley there. They've got miniature golf there. All kinds of machines like Atlantic City used to be. And we're going to be there starting June the 8th, which is a Tuesday, from 4 o'clock to 8 o'clock. And we're right off the boardwalk. Then Wednesday, starting June the 9th, the following night, we will be with you at Jimmy Bennett's Oar House Pub in Seattle City from 4 to 8. And then Thursday we start. Next Thursday, which is the 3rd, we will be with you on the beach, Bally's Beach Bar. It takes place next Thursday. Right now, I want to do this because I like the way this man tells the story. Come here, Billy. Just dig this cat. Go ahead, Brother Bill. Tell him about how you got drunk.

Let me tell you something. You can't go home because if your wife sees you in the condition that you're in, you got a problem. Do you agree, folks? What do you think, Anthony? What do you think, Wayne? What do you think, Sue? What do you think? Listen, Herbert, what do you think? This poor guy, he's just tore up, man. He's just drunk.

0: heard the story about the poor guy that can't go home because, you see, he got his paycheck and he checked into the bar. He should have gone out down to Hamilton and picked up some cheese and got this something and maybe picked up some olives and picked up on all the good things that they have at Bagliani's.
1: Heading down to the shore? 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
0: Now, if you are heading on down for the weekend and you're going to be with some family and friends in your summer home, make sure you stop on by the Bagliani's. And they got people from all over the tri-state area. I spoke to Paulie. He said, Geeter, it's amazing how many people come in. And they're listening right now down there in the store. Family-owned, like my man Gino at Mazza's, like my man Nick with Primo Hoagies and Licio's Bread and Rolls, and of course, indeed, Toludo's. It's a wonderful thing when it's a family affair, and that's what happens down there at Bagliani's. Now, I looked at another schedule I got here. June, I'm working on Tuesdays, I'm working Wednesdays and Thursdays and Fridays and Saturdays. But then, on Monday, June the 21st, from 6 up until 9:30, we will be in Collingswood, back at the Scotch Right spot, you know, 315 White Horse Pike. So, you know, they got me working here and they got me working there. Let's see what's going to happen after the summertime. But meanwhile, listen to this one. I said, hold on now. Okay, come on.
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0: You hear what she's going to say to you out there now? 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
0: That Fujiyama mama is Rita Perry, and she's about to blow her top.
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0: 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Yes, indeed. Monday, June the 21st. Scotch Rites Auditorium, once again, outside or inside. Man, we're going to have a ball. I don't know how I'm going to be at the end of August, but I'm in rare form now. So come on. We begin tomorrow night at Memories in Margate, whole summer long.

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Hold on to your partners. For Janie, whether it was the Riviera, Shabu, or Wagner's, or down at the shore, this is for Janie Parker. Ladies' choice, Janie.

From the album, which is not a CD, Jerry Blabber presents the Drive-In Sounds. The best of the Rivieres, the best of the Dupree's. Every one of the dances that we had, special. Because kids from all different neighborhoods would come and dance. And when I would say, ladies' choice, and if it, what dance was it? Well, you would remember.

You can hear it's the original album. Got a little click in it. You know, if you're driving along listening to me, the interesting thing about this show that I'm doing is music that kids heard when I first went on the radio, and then I would play it at the record hop. Now, you did not realize that everything that the Rivieras did, everything that the Rivieras did, were songs that went back to the 30s and 40s by Glenn Miller. But kids, for the first time, experienced the music at a dance.

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1: One more. Hold on to your partners. Taking you now to a place called the Jefferson Hotel in Atlantic City. My money. Bill DiGiuliano, huh?

0: Hey, this is Kevin Bacon here, and you're listening to my main man, the Geeter with the Heater, the big boss with the hot sauce.
1: Jared Blabbit here. 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
2: Now, take a tip from yours truly, the Geeter. You know, down there in Florida is my dear friend. You know who I'm talking about? I'm talking about my dear little friend Sue Hoffman, who's married to Ken. And you do know that without Ken, I'm telling you something, Sue, you'd be in a world of trouble. They listen through the internet, or they listen through all this modern technology. But Ken is associated with the wonderful people at Dietz and Watson. And if you're looking for great, great lunch meats and things and cheeses, Dietz and Watson. And if you're looking for an Italian guy, how about my dear friend? I'm talking about Gino. Gino, without you, I'm going to tell you, the guys will not have the ricotta pie. And he also makes a pumpkin pie, which is with a little touch of an Italian flavor. So, Gino, no matter where you may be, remember you're one in a million that take care of the Geeters, guys, when we get together. Right, Chad? Right, Dr. Razor? Right, Greg from family, huh? Joe Marone? Oh, and we can't forget my dear friend Joe Pizzullo. He's a world traveler from Florida to Philadelphia.

0: know Smokey also wrote with Pete Moore, one of the original Miracles, on the early things. The ride down memory lane at the dances where I said, hold your partners. I'm going to continue. I got to take a break, though.
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9: There goes the last DJ.
10: Jerry Blavitt.
9: Who plays what he wants to play.
10: Jerry Blavitt.
9: And says what he wants to say. There goes the last DJ.
10: Jerry Blavitt.
0: Well, there goes my little pal Pete. I see you, Pete. I know you want to jitterbug. Well, Rita can't. But you can pick up the chair in the kitchen, and you can start to dance with the chair in the kitchen.

0: All right, now, all right, Pete, that's it. I mean, just sit down. I don't want you to get short breath. No, just sit down there. Anyway, we're back here with Joel Street of the Guitar. I got a couple of people to ask me to play some things from the Lost Treasures. Well, you know, we had two CDs, but before I do that...
1: Riding along in my automobile.
0: And no particular place to go.

Now, I know Pete asked me to play, Reed asked me to play something by Chuck that she heard in one of the commercials. She didn't give me the name. I'm just taking a guess. No particular place to go, Nadine. I don't know, Rita. But if you hear it, let me know that that's the song. No place, no place, particular place to go. No particular.

0: I don't know. Was that the one, Rita? Or let's see. Maybe if it wasn't that, then maybe it might have been this one. Listen.
1: Shall we do a little Nadine?

Do you remember when he appeared with me at Memories in Margate? What happened? I had booked Little Richard the Memorial Day weekend, and Richard couldn't make it. He was stuck somewhere. So I called Chuck up. It's in my book, You Only Rock Once. I said, Chuck. He said, what's Richard getting? I said, he's getting 10 big ones. He said, okay, send the cash down and I'll be there. I had to send Mike McCourt down with the cash. And then I had to make sure that he got on the plane. I had some friends down there in Chicago who escorted him on the plane and took him to Atlantic City. The plane took him to Atlantic City and had some friends pick him up. And that's when he appeared. Memorial Day weekend, 1974.

As a matter of fact, you might remember somebody stole his guitar. 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Locked the doors and said, ain't nobody getting out until Chuck gets his guitar back. Just leave it in the men's room. Ain't gonna, nobody's business. Just leave it in the men's room.

you may think that Nadine was a girl. 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Yeah. Thank you, Chuck. Thank you, thank you. No, Nadine was a car. Which leads me to tell you people out there, if you're looking for the best deal in town on an automobile, guess where I'm going to tell you to go. You know I'm going to talk about family. Family crushed the Dodge Jeep Ram in the Philadelphia Airport Auto Mall. 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Now, how can you beat that? Ain't no way that you're going to beat that. So take a tip from yours to the Gator. Get on down. Ask for a Nadine. A Nadine is the Dodge or the Chrysler or the Jeep. And then you just call it a Gator Jeep Mobile. That's what I drive. From Family Crush to Dodge Jeep and Ram. Okay, it's part of a family when you're down there. All right, now, as you know, we've made many CDs. But this is an interesting CD because I talk through the CDs. We made this CD, I guess what? Yeah, it had to be about 3 years ago. So this is the CD, Lost Treasures, Volume 1. Hi, Jerry Blavitt here. Yeah, you know me as the Geeter with the heater. They call me the boss with the hot sauce. And you know, for the last 55 years, I've had the pleasure. Hold on, man. Wow, you mean I did this 5 years ago? Time flies. Hi, Jerry Blavitt here. Yeah, you know me as the Geeter with the heater. They call me the boss with the hot sauce. And you know, for the last 55 years, I've had the pleasure to play music that's been a part of our lives. Music that depicts and talks about the things that we felt as kids growing up. Music will never be the music of our day, but fortunately, by the grace of God, I have the freedom and the ability to play music from my heart and take you back to a better time. I have made many CDs going back for dancers only, for lovers only, for collectors only. Songs that were a part of our lives, whether you were dancing or when you were falling in love. These songs that you're about to hear are songs that I play on the radio because I have the freedom to play these songs. I want you to sit back, relax, and listen to what I consider to be the lost treasures that you will hear no place else, except perhaps when you pick me up on the Geeter Gold Radio Network. And you can by going to WBLT.com. Enjoy, listen, and go back to a better time when I said, "Yon teenagers, gather around. These are the songs that I'm laying down."

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No pause. But you can also go back and get the take that you want. But I'm playing the original CD, Continuous.

0: the CD that everyone has been waiting for. It's Jerry Blavitt's Lost Treasures. And as introduced by the Geeter,
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0: Turbans. That's why I cry. The Castellers. You'll hear. Just across the street. The Del Rios.
1: I love an angel.
0: Little Bill and the Blue Notes. And
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6: Well, there you have it. Songs that radio has forgotten. Songs that you cherish. Songs from my treasure chest. And I'm going to end it with one of my favorite songs.

The Geeter with a question. What's in the sandwich? Certainly it's the ingredients that goes into it, but what really makes the sandwich is the bread. 8 out of 10 sandwich shops and restaurants serve Lisio's bread and rolls. The reason? Their bread is made from an old world

0: My old friend Chad.
1: Being from Philadelphia, I know a few things. 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
3: 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It's a primo hoagie.
0: Yes, it is, ladies and gentlemen. And I know, Charlie, you want me to tell the people again. You wonderful folks out there would like to have your own franchise. I would like you to go online, primohoagies.com. That's .com. And you'll find out how you can be as successful as my buddy Charlie. Well, ladies and gentlemen, there you go. Another show. And of course, indeed, as I said to you so many times, I mean, what keeps me together is knowing that you're out there and that you're listening to the show. And I know you're there, even though I don't see you. I know you're there. And you know the chats that we do. You can go online. Go to my page, Facebook page, okay? Facebook page. Facebook.com/Geeter. And hit live. And you'll see all the interviews with Frankie Avalon. And talking with Connie Francis, D.D. Sharp, The Times, Little Anthony, Gary U.S. Bonds. I mean, on and on and on. It really is terrific. It keeps us together. So until we do it again, to Geeter, the boss with the hot sauce. For the reminder, remember at all times, you've got to keep on rocking, because truly in life, you really only do rock once.

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1: 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You're up early, you work hard, you provide for your family, and you don't complain. Let me tell you something. If the drinking, the pills, or the drugs are taking more than they can give, you're in for a sobering surprise. Listen up, boss. This doesn't just work itself out. It gets worse. It costs you sleep, patience, money, and then it comes for the big stuff, like your job, your license, and your family. Look, if you're still functional, but you can feel yourself slipping, think about making that one confidential call to the Detox and Treatment Helpline. 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And guess what? If you have PPO or private insurance, treatment may be covered. You know what else? You may be able to take time off confidentially under the Family Medical Leave Act. Yeah, so stop hoping and handle it today. Call now. 800-209-1798. 800-209-1798. 800-209-1798. That's 800-209-1798.
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We fell in love. We kissed beneath the moon. All my dreams came true on a night.

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